0: Rádio V.
1: Can you play bear with me? Play bear with me. Can you play bear with me? Play bear with me.
2: Oh, kidding.

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1: I saw you on a Sunday in a cafe, and all you did was look my way. And my heart started to race.

Everyone wanna act like they important, but all that mean nothing when I saw my door, yeah. Everyone counting on me, drop the ball, yeah.